0: Yes, I've heard him talking about my loving you the way that I do. And they're saying things like, nobody should love anybody as much as I love you.
1: But I don't care if the world stops and the sun explodes or the moon turns to ashes. I'd gladly stand and fight the world before I let you go.

Well, it's big and it's wide. 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It's where big men do big things in big towns like Big Springs, but bigger.

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I know too that fate sometimes acts in strange ways. Yes, Act One is where we met, and I too loved you at first glance. But I guess I didn't really read my lines too well. Then came Act Two. I've never changed. There was a misunderstanding. I know now that I shouldn't have listened to a so-called friend. The truth is my love, that she wanted you for her own. You don't really have to doubt me, nor must you go on without me. Yes, the stage is bare, but please wait there, because I'm coming to you, darling, and we'll be together when they bring the curtain down.

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1: Da skal vi lytte på en herremann som heter Bob Luman, I Still Miss Someone, skal han fremføre til oss her.
2: At my door the leaves are falling, a cold wild wind will come. Sweethearts walk by together, and I still miss someone.

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Now there's someone for me somewhere, and I still miss someone.

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He is a holly golly bouncing baby boy. You know the record player is his favorite toy. And don't forget he's everybody's pride and joy when he goes.

0: Piper set as he goes.
1: Yeah, man, I like that.
0: He strolls in a stroller with the radio on. It doesn't go to sleep until the music's gone. He imitates the singer in the group with a low-down voice. And when it's time to tuck him in his little bed, with all that music running through his sleepy head, the little fella doesn't say goodnight. Instead, he says,
1: "Boogie, boogie, boogie, oh man."
2: Alt de finner på.
3: Alt de finner på, ja. 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I 1966 så lagde han en album, eller LP da, som han kalte for Roy Orbison Sings Don Gibson. 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
2: Ja, ja.
3: Og jeg har tog med en som jeg synes det er kjempefin. 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
2: Ja.
3: Den albumen ble nummer 3 på albumlister i USA. 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
3: Ja.

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Just an empty room full of empty space, like the empty look I see on your face. I'd have been the shadow of your dog if I thought it might have kept me by your side. If you go away,